0: Slate 3, take 2. Hey, you. You dancing?
1: You asking?
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0: 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You dancing?
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Oh, Lord, won't you buy me a Mercedes Benz? My friends all drive Porsches. 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No help from my friends. 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Oh, Lord, won't you buy me a color TV? Dialing for dollars is trying to find me. I wait for delivery each day until 3. 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Oh, Lord, won't you buy me a night on the town? I'm counting on you, Lord. Please don't let me down. Prove that you love me and buy the next round. Oh, Lord, won't you buy me a night on the town? Everybody, oh, Lord, won't you buy me a Mercedes Benz? My friends all drive Porsches. I must make amends. Worked hard all my lifetime. No help from my friends. So, oh, Lord, won't you buy me

motor fuels try to kill me, but they still motor fuels try to kill me.